Channel 93.3, Nerf. I kind of feel like this is a band that has needed some plain sailing weather for a while and is finally getting it. And I can hear the difference. It's like they delayed an album through the pandemic and then got in some trouble here and there. Divorce, drug problems, and like, I don't know. And then before that, they were experimenting with other producers and stuff like that. I think this is going to be a very, I don't know, Cage the Elephant sounding Cage the Elephant record when we hear the rest of it. And this first song definitely is indicative of that. I can't wait to see him take the stage, no injuries, etc. Just ripping it up like Cage the Elephant is known to do. Beaches in Tennessee, Channel 93.3.

Self-Aware, Temper City, it's Channel 93.3. That song took off so fast. It's kind of like they're building the band as they go. It was two producers that put it together. They've worked with a lot of other people, but not really done stuff for themselves as of yet. So, yeah, here we are. Let's put a band together and let's see where this Self-Aware song takes it. I mean, going to be tough to do the repeat on that, you know? What do you do for your second act on that? But at the same time, the reaction has been phenomenal. Apparently, one of the only records to get this many spins with no back catalog was Lil Nas X, Old Town Road. Am I getting that right? Which I remember that phenomenon, too. So they're comparing it to that. Crazy, right? Wild. It's Channel 93.3. No!

0: Less Frightening in the Channel 93.3 Garage. That's Rise Against, the first single we ever played from that band. It wasn't actually a single until later. But they released a song, Give It All, which is still one of the most popular they play live. And nobody liked it. Like, it didn't get any airplay anywhere. And then I was like, it's too good a band to just let it go with that. So I dug that track out and put it in front of music nerds, and they loved it. So off to the races. We went with that one instead. And then they released Swing Life Away, and it made them a household name, like, across the country. But I always kind of feel like that's a weird thing because, you know, everybody thinks they sound like Dave Matthews Band if you just judge them by Swing Life Away. And they don't. Clearly. It's Channel 93.3. Nerf, hope your Monday was tolerable. I don't have a lot of mine left. But before I get out of here, I'm going to play Super Sometimes Afterthought. Little Marcy Playground kicking it off next.
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1: Pharrell was like a prophet angel to me. The first time we collaborated was Hella Good with No Doubt. I don't know what it was. I just had a feeling about it. And I really had to be like, come on, No Doubt. Come on, you guys. We got to do this. It's like, they're hip hop. Like, we should try this. Like, it was crazy idea. And we wrote that song together. And that song changed so much. Cut to, like, all of a sudden he busted out with, like, three of the biggest songs of the year. And then my kids are coming home from school going, we love this guy. And I'm like, by the way, that's my homie.
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1: Soundgarden's last studio album, featuring late guitarist and vocalist Chris Cornell, is in the mixing stages. The band's drummer Matt Cameron revealed that the 8 tracks with Cornell's vocals will be included on the posthumous CD. The album is expected to be released in 2027, and the band has not ruled out the possibility of going on tour to promote it. I'm Steve Burrell with the Channel 93.3 music feed.
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Channel 93.3, Swanee. Happy Monday, folks. It's the first week of August. It was another hot one out there, another record high this afternoon. Hopefully you had a chance to stay cool out there. We're staying cool all night long. I've got new music on the way from Edge Hill, Double Take on the way. Some new Almost Monday before the hour's over as well. Starting things off with Death Cab for Cutie, Riptides, new music on Channel 93.3.

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October 8th, Edge Hill comes to the Marquee Theater. I'm Swanee. Happy Monday, folks. Hopefully you had an exciting weekend like I had. We're all here getting back into the week. And 7:30 p.m., it's time for some trivia. I'm giving away tickets to Role Model live at Red Rocks next month. They're playing September 16th, a month and some change away. As always, it's on the calendar, ktcl.com. If you want to win, you got to play. If you want to play, you got to open up your Instagram app and look me up at 933swanee, at 933swanny. Give me a follow. I'll follow you right back. We'll be Instagram friends forever and ever. Then get in my DMs. First person with the correct answer to tonight's trivia question, you're getting to go see Role Model for free at Red Rocks, a free Red Rocks show. Always a good time. Lots going on in the first week of August here. Another hot one out there today. Another fun day of big red sun in the sky. And so I thought about some sun trivia here. And I wanted to know, who's the ancient Greek god of the sun? Who was the ancient Greek god of the sun, going back to high school history and mythology? If you know the name of that Greek god, get it in my inbox at 93.3 Swanee on Instagram for your chance to win.

0: Throwback on Channel 93.3. It's the Oh Hellos with Hello My Old Heart. I'm Swanee. Just give away my first pair of tickets to Role Model Live at Red Rocks next month, September 16th. Tonight's trivia question was, who was the ancient Greek god of the sun responsible for that big red sun up in the sky earlier this afternoon? It was Apollo. Apollo, Greek god of the sun. If you missed it, if you were too slow, if you got the question wrong, I'm going to be playing more trivia tomorrow, giving away more tickets every day this week around 7:30 p.m. Tune in tomorrow on the AM. Steve Burrell back in the studio. He's giving away tickets to My Chemical Romance live at Coors at the end of the month, August 27th. What's in my can is the name of the game, 8 a.m. to win.
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It's new music on Channel 93.3. I'm Swanee, and I feel like no more regrets was the theme of this past weekend. Though right now, I'm definitely feeling a little regret. It was a wild one. Saturday afternoon, Smitty, Nerf, Miranda, our promotions director, and myself, we all met at Union Station for the Colorado 150th birthday event. You can find pictures and video on our Instagram at KTCL Channel 93.3. It was an absolutely wild time. Smitty and Nerf and I got a little silly for sure. And then afterwards, Nerf and I headed to the Gothic to go see Voodoo Glow Skulls. We met up with Johnny X from Punk Tacos there. That was a wild time. I left early because I got just a little too silly. Let's just put it that way. And then later in the night, Nerf broke his foot in the pit. So we have a pretty wild time here. KTCL Channel 93.3. Coming up in just a couple minutes, more new music on the way. Modest Mouse picking Dragon's pockets to open up the 8 o'clock. 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

Channel 93, Swanee. Happy Monday, folks. It's Garfield's least favorite day, but we're making the most of it. If you've been here for the past hour, I've been talking about how I'm still recovering from a crazy Saturday. Denver Union Station's Colorado 150 event, absolutely a blast. I wanted to say that I spent Sunday recovering, but that just isn't the case. Had band practice in the morning, and then went and did my 3 o'clock show here at the station. So we've just been chugging along. I've got new music on the way from Bike Routes Delicate. New music from Death Cab for Cutie on the way as well. Right now, it's Modest Mouse, Picking Dragons' Pockets on Channel 93.3.

0: Dano 93.3, Swanee, happy Monday, folks. Another hot one up there. Another record high. I think it was 103 at 5 p.m., which is insane. Not unheard of, but insane. And I can only hope that we get a crazy winter as a follow-up to this crazy summer. Because if we don't, if we get another mild winter, we might all just melt away by this time next year. Hey, coming up, I've got new music from Bike Routes, Delicate. That's just a couple minutes. Before that, My Chemical Romance, Helena, a classic here on KTCL Channel 93.3. My Chemical Romance coming to Coors Field on August 27th. That's right, just a couple weeks away. Steve Burrell is your hookup to free tickets. He's playing my What's in My Can every morning this week, 8 a.m. for the win.
1: 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From the people who brought you It's the Dog Park comes...

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1: Jack Johnson on how his songwriting has changed throughout the years.
2: It's just always from the perspective of where I'm at in life. So my first album, when I think about those songs, you know, I like them a lot, but they're almost like exercises in learning how to write songs for me because they're my first batch. And the second record, kind of like Young Love, just my wife and I, and then it's like our first baby comes along by the third record. Life goes on, then it's like at some point the songs become more about like saying goodbye to people you love. So anyways, like it's almost like these diaries where I can look back and think about where I was. And before I had kids, there was all the time in the world to write, so I was never intentionally going, okay, I'm gonna give myself time.
1: Jack Johnson comes to Fiddler's Green on September 2nd. 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Then the next day on the 7th at Fiddler's Green. Of Monsters and Men plays Red Rocks on August 6th. Noah Kahan coming to Coors Field on August 8th. Passion Pit playing the Ogden Theater on August 9th. 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

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I'm Swanee. I didn't get to go to the Bike Routes show last week. I believe Smitty and Nerf went. Smitty had pictures with David. He is one of the nicest guys in music. I got to talk to him a bunch at Kegs and Eggs back in March. Just a really, like, genuine, just a genuine, friendly guy. So humble, too. Like, his stage presence is absolutely incredible, but he gets off the stage. He's just, like, a normal guy. I can appreciate that. More new music on the way coming up in just a couple minutes. Death Cab for Cutie with Riptides. Before that, we've got some Dread Jumpsuit Apparatus 303 and more. It's Channel 93.3.

0: Death Cab for Cutie, Riptides. It's new music on Channel 93.3. I'm Swanee with a happy Monday. Got new music on the way from Sublime, Until the Sun Explodes, the perfect song for this extreme Colorado heat. Coming up tomorrow in the PM, Nerf back in the studios. He's going to be hobbling in the building. He broke his foot on Saturday in the Voodoo Glow Skulls pit. So he's going to text us when he's on the lobby floor. We're all going to come downstairs. We're going to carry him up the stairs, get him into the studio on time for him to give away tickets to Violent Femmes live at the Mission Ballroom. They're going to be coming through next month, September 13th. Nerf playing Short-Term Memory for the win, 4 to 4:20 p.m.
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Happy Monday, folks. Happy first week of August. 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We've got Sublime coming through two times this week. They're going to be playing Colorado Springs on Thursday at the Ford Amphitheater. And then the next night at Fiddler's Green for what's probably going to be the craziest show of the year. I am going to be there for sure. It's on the calendar, KTCL.com. Sublime, until the sun explodes. 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
2: Soundgarden's last studio album featuring late guitarist and vocalist Chris Cornell is in the mixing stages. The band's drummer Matt Cameron revealed that the 8 tracks with Cornell's vocals will be included on the posthumous CD. The album is expected to be released in 2027, and the band has not ruled out the possibility of going on tour to promote it. I'm Steve Burrell with the Channel 93.3 music feed.
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Channel 93.3, Swanee. Happy Monday, folks. It's 9 o'clock. We're heading into the late night hours. Maybe you're working just like me, in which case I'm hanging out till 11 o'clock. 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

Super Sometimes Afterthought. It's new music on Channel 93.3. I'm Swanee with the Happy Monday. Colorado Rockies play the Tampa Bay Rays this evening. And we're at that sweet spot where Rocky season is just about to close as Bronco season is opening up. Steve Burrell on the air this morning at training day. If you missed it, I think he has a couple pictures on his Instagram. We want to share those as well at KTCF Channel 93.3 on the gram. Coming up, we got a throwback from Outkast, Miss Jackson on the way, and new music from Dexter and the Moonrocks as well. 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

0: Channel 93.3, it's Outkast with Miss Jackson. I'm Swanee, working through to the 11 o'clock hour. I could definitely use the rest. I slept all night long. I want to make that very clear. But when you get to a certain age, if you party all weekend long and then get good rest on Sunday, it's still not enough going into Monday. And this weekend was crazy. I'll talk about it later in the block. I talked about it a little bit so far. In the meantime, we've got new music from Dexter and the Moonrocks on the way. Freaking Out. Coming up tomorrow in the AM, Steve Burrell giving away his next pair of tickets to My Chemical Romance at Coors Field at the end of this month, August 27th. It's on the calendar, KTCL.com. If you want to win, set an alarm for 8 a.m. He's playing What's in My Can.
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1: I woke up this morning and I just felt so grateful for everything. I mean, grateful to be alive, grateful to be exactly where I am. I give and receive love every day. I feel creatively vibrant. I have great friends. I feel like I'm capable of giving a lot to the world. And ultimately, that's all I really care about is just giving.
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It's always on the calendar, ktcl.com. I'm Swanee with a happy Monday, folks. I'm going to be honest with you. I'm not hurting, but I am tired.

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2: Oh, wow, thanks. You shouldn't have.
3: Oh, my God, I knew it!
2: What happened?
1: I was over here. Should I get him a gift? Should I not get him a gift? And you're right, I shouldn't have gotten the gift.
3: Stupid.
1: I'm just going to return it. You don't even know what's in that bag.
2: I'm sure it's great.
1: I spent so much money. I should just take it back.
2: No, I really appreciate it.
1: Fine. Open it.
2: Oh, my God, thank you. This is...
1: Yeah?
2: This is too much.
3: I knew it was too much. Oh, my God.
2: Thank you.
3: What am I even doing?
2: You know, you really didn't have to.
3: I thought I had to. Oh, my God.
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got new music on the way from Post Sex Nachos, SOS. I've got some Julia Wolf on the way as well, and new music from Edge Hill to close at the 10 o'clock. That's all coming up. 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

pursuit and fiery auto crashes. Some will die in hot pursuit while sifting through my ashes. Some will fall in love with life and drink it from a fountain that is pouring like an avalanche coming down the mountain.

Channel 93.3, Swanee. What's up, everybody? Happy Monday. Almost about my time to get out of here. I'm going to go get some sleep, recover from this crazy weekend. Coming up for 11 p.m., we've got Emerging Alt on the way. Alex Mack has some new Noah Kahan coming up, new music from Foo Fighters. We've got some In Color on the way, Joyce Manor, Cage the Elephant, and more. I will be back again tomorrow at 7 p.m. at 7:30, giving away my next pair of tickets to Role Model coming through next month. Going to be playing some Swanee trivia for the win. Don't miss out. I've got some new music for you right now from Edgehill coming through October 8th, playing the Marquee Theater. It's Double Take on Channel 93.3. Have a good one.

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1: Let me just be clear. Like, I know that it's Monday. Like, I feel it too. But the good news is we're kind of shaking it off and moving on with an entire hour of all new music. This is Emerging Alt. It's your new music show. My name's Alex Mack, your host. Get to kind of tour guide you through this full hour of all new releases. Like, I got new Noah Kahan and the Foo Fighters on the show tonight. We're going to do Buffalo Traffic Jam with In Color. Got some

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1: Hey, what's up? My name is Alex Mack, your host here on Emerging Alt. Yeah, I really feel like the Foo Fighters had so much fun with this most recent record. Like, it's a little bit more, like, aggressive, like, a little bit more punk than I've heard from them recently. I don't know, it just feels like they got in the room and they were like, let's have fun. So check out the new album if you haven't heard it yet, but this song's one of my favorites, called Window. Dear sir.

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Channel 93.3. I know there's a lot to talk about with this band. This is In Color right now on Emerging Alt. You know, new music out, tour, all this stuff. But I still think every time I play this one, about that DM that I got, it was like, I love this band, but like as a mom, it makes me nervous, like hearing the lyric, like driving with your headlights off. Like, that's so dangerous. And it, I mean, it is. That's sort of the vibe I feel like they were going for this song. It's called Headlights.

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Hey, what's up? It's Alex Mack. I'm your host here on Emerging Alt. Heard recently on an interview that Matt Schultz, the lead singer of this band, Cage the Elephant, it's like kind of a slow, like, grandma driver, which, as a rock star, I sort of love. This is their new one right now, Beaches in Tennessee.

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1: The Beaches on the show tonight. That was Edge of the Earth. My name's Alex Mack, your host here on Emerging Alts. Let me know what your favorite's been so far. Maybe it was that song from the Beaches, or, you know, New Cage the Elephant. We did Bleachers and Joyce Manor, Somber on the show. I love it when you check in, because that makes me feel like, A, you're listening, right? And B, that you're enjoying, like, some of the new songs. Or even if there's, like, a song maybe you heard last week that you want to hear again, let me know. That's why we have the talkback feature on our free iHeartRadio app. So use that the same way, you know, you normally request songs. Just chime in, be a part of the show. And like I said before, make sure you tell me your name and where you're listening from, because the show's coast to coast. I want to hear where you're hanging out.
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Hey, my name's Alex Mack. I'm your host here on Emerging Alt. If you've listened to the show before, you know I'm a big lyrics guy, so I'm like going through the lyrics of this next song. Very cool collaboration. It's Sam Fender and Olivia Dean. Started diving in, and it's just like, oh, this is like emotional self-sabotage, which is a concept I'm all too familiar with. So this one kind of hit home. It's called Rain Me In. No.

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1: Jack Johnson on how his songwriting has changed throughout the years.
2: It's just always from the perspective of where I'm at in life. So my first album, when I think about those songs, you know, I like them a lot, but they're almost like exercises in learning how to write songs for me because they're my first batch. And the second record, kind of like Young Love, just my wife and I, and then it's like our first baby comes along by the third record. Life goes on, then it's like at some point the songs become more about like saying goodbye to people you love. So anyways, like it's almost like these diaries where I can look back and think about where I was. And before I had kids, there was all the time in the world to write, so I was never intentionally going, okay, I'm gonna give myself time.
1: Jack Johnson comes to Fiddler's Green on September 2nd. 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Of Monsters and Men plays Red Rocks on August 6th. Noah Kahan coming to Coors Field on August 8th. Passion Pit playing the Ogden Theater on August 9th. 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
1: Why are you wearing eyeliner?
2: It's guyliner, dude. Get with it. It's called look maxing. You should look it up. Max.
1: Scott.
2: You gotta max out your looks.
1: And that's what guyliner does?
2: That's why I look so hot right now.
1: Sorry.
2: Yeah, I wouldn't expect you to understand. Look at you.
1: Bro, just take a shower.
2: That's the minimum you can do.
1: Look minning.
2: Ladies are working so hard on their looks, we gotta look max.
1: Could we change the name? It sounds really
2: dumb.
1: I don't
2: care what it's called as long as I'm look maxing.
1: Sounds like a lot of work.
2: See my lips? Plump, right?
1: I don't think I want plump lips.
2: Yours look like string beans.
1: Maybe you should get a purse.
2: Well, I'll have you know that a lady said hi to me, so...
1: Yeah, hi. Can you go stand over there
2: no.
1: with your lips that look like slugs?
2: That is not what she said.
0: Yeah! Nerf's LOL at 505. 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
1: 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I mean...

0: modest mouse picking dragon's pockets. 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
1: You walk like gravity, can't get the best of you.

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Almost Monday. 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

0: Jack Johnson on how his songwriting has changed throughout the years.
1: It's just always from the perspective of where I'm at in life. So my first album, when I think about those songs, you know, I like them a lot, but they're almost like exercises in learning how to write songs for me because they're my first batch. And the second record, kind of like Young Love, just my wife and I, and then it's like our first baby comes along by the third record. Life goes on, then it's like at some point the songs become more about like saying goodbye to people you love. So anyways, like it's almost like these diaries where I can look back and think about where I was. And before I had kids, there was all the time in the world to write, so I was never intentionally going, okay, I'm gonna give myself time.
0: Jack Johnson comes to Fiddler's Green on September 2nd. This month, Sublime plays the Ford Amphitheater on August 6th. Then the next day on the 7th at Fiddler's Green. Of Monsters and Men plays Red Rocks on August 6th. Noah Kahan coming to Coors Field on August 8th. Passion Pit playing the Ogden Theater on August 9th. 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
1: Afternoon, everyone. DIA Chief Lou S. Malnati here with an update to the ongoing construction at Denver International Airport. I know you're all wondering why the construction here at DIA is taking a bit longer than expected. As you might have heard, we came across those underground chambers beneath the terminal. Thought they might have been the original baggage system, but appears they predate humanity as we know it. And naturally, this has slowed permits. Anybody who's redone their bathroom can tell you. We've also discovered the blueprints sometimes change on their own. And in certain lighting, hidden messages appear. Likely just a clerical error. These things happen.
2: Mr. Minotti, I noticed something about the hallways in your briefing.
1: Yes, you may have all noticed that some corridors appear and disappear, which happens. Oh yeah, and some contractors have reported seeing shadows that move faster than security cameras can catch them. This is Denver, people. Weed is legal, okay? Also, energy readings suggest parts of the airport may be alive. Typical of a project this size. And finally, everyone's asking about the

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I'm Steve Burrell. 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
1: We never set out to ever proclaim anything or talk about these things. There was even the point where it's like, man, if someone asks again, if we're a Mormon band, I'm going to go crazy. Or if they ask, where'd you get the name? Or it's the same old thing, where I think it was everyone else coming to us saying, hey, I'm curious. You guys are a different band. And so it was just us being polite and saying, well, yeah, we'll explain that to you.
2: You do worry about like identity and how people will perceive you. 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So we're in a good place.
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Channel 93, I'm Steve Burrell. With the cold front moved in, we could feel it. A little bit of a chill in the air. Makes me feel like a pumpkin spice latte. Just kidding, I never feel like a pumpkin spice latte. Blech. It's Channel 93.

0: Post Sex Nachos, SOS, and Channel 93.3. I'm Steve Burrell. Those guys will be in October, and October, feeling very October out there right now, as a matter of fact. Your highs into the 50s. Haven't seen that in a while. Or lows, sorry. Highs today is 79, so definitely not a scorcher like we've had almost every day this month. It's going to be perfect. Actually, much better day if you're going out to Broncos camp. That's where I was yesterday. So things were a little bit different, as in I did not do my game. I didn't play What's in My Can. I did give away my tickets, my Chemical Romance tickets. Just did it differently. Today, though, back to what we do. Just after 8, meet me here. Check in for What's in My Can. It's a game I play about 8:10. And someone who wins today is going to walk away with those My Chemical Romance tickets. Those guys coming through August 27th. Going to be at Coors Field, one of the bigger shows we have of the year. Fiddler's Green here at the end of the week. Sublime got their song Until the Sun Explodes coming up.
1: 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The two best teams go head-to-head as Coach Nancy Lieberman and Greg Monroe's Dallas Power take on the one-seed Chicago Triplets, led by Coach Dr. J and Captain Montrezl Harrell. Then Coach Gary Payton and the Boston Ball Hogs battle Nasir Khor and the Detroit Imps in a must-win game for Boston. 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

Sublime Until the Sun Explodes on Channel 93. I'm Steve Burrell. Welcoming those guys back in this weekend, 7th and 8th. We're both of those days going to be pushing 100 degrees. Not today, though. I don't know if I've ever been more excited about mild weather than today. It's Channel 93.

Local music from Churchill, Change on Channel 93, or at least used to be a band. I'm Steve Burrell. Local ordinance almost passed, speaking of nightlife, that would have allowed bars to stay open until 4 a.m. in Denver. It did not. It's been tabled for now. It might come back later, which is, for me, that's fine. Like, I like hearing the last call for the most part. It's like, last call, thank God. Let's go home. It's Channel 93.

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1: When the band first started, the first song we wrote was Sweater Weather. As like just buddies hanging out together, making music and trying something, for that to be your first try felt really good, and it pushed us to do more. So the first 10 songs we wrote, we had this 10-song demo, and if you were to hear that now, you'd hear like a bunch of different sounds, and then, you know, we took two of those tracks, being Sweater Weather and Wires, yeah, and kind of said, all right, this is generally what we want to do, and as time went on, we found ourselves more and more, and if I'm writing a song, or if Brian's writing a song, or whoever's writing a song, it's all for the neighborhood.
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0: Death Cab for Cutie, Riptides on Channel 93.3. I'm Steve Burrell. The Nuggets are holding open tryouts. Basketball stars out there, potential basketball stars, just off the street, go try out for the Nuggets. I know that free agency didn't go the way they planned, but I don't know if this is going to be the answer, Denver Nuggets, or maybe they just aren't going far enough. Why stop with people? I saw a show one time that shows that dogs are pretty good at playing basketball. Why don't we do that? Can you imagine that? Golden Retriever running out there in a Nuggets jersey. The referee is on the sideline furiously flipping through pages. He's right. There's nothing in the rule book that says a player has to be human. Let him play.
1: Yeah.

0: As you were too sweet on Channel 93. I'm Steve Burrell. Got some Violent Femmes coming up, which got me thinking about Nerf. He's going to be giving those tickets away later. Nerfer broke his foot over the weekend. I guess he made it in. I wasn't around yesterday because I was at a Broncos camp, so I don't know. I think Nerf made it in for a show. I think I saw a post about that. Wonder if he's got a scooter when I see him today, a little mobility scooter. Guess we'll find out. I mean, you won't be able to see him here later today, but he will hear him. And he's, again, giving away tickets to Violent Femmes. Those guys coming through in September, celebrating 45 years of Violent Femmes. So a big show and a fun show, too. If you've never seen the Violent Femmes before, fascinating stuff. The biggest saxophone you've ever seen and more. That's just one of the highlights. So grab those tickets. That's what's Nerf giving away this afternoon between 4 and 4:20. So check in with them, Violent Femmes, and Super Sometimes also on the way.
1: Heavy Ice Cube's Big 3 season is heating up. The most competitive basketball league on earth is on CBS this Sunday. The two best teams go head-to-head as Coach Nancy Lieberman and Greg Monroe's Dallas Power take on the one-seed Chicago Triplets, led by Coach Dr. J and Captain Montrezl Harrell. Then Coach Gary Payton and the Boston Ball Hogs battle Nasir Core and the Detroit Amps in a must-win game for Boston. 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

Violent Femmes, Blister in the Sun, your throwback track on Channel 93. I'm Steve Burrell. And although those guys have been around for 45 years, that's what they're celebrating when they come through to the Mission Ballroom in September. First time I saw the Violent Femmes was just a couple of years ago at Copper Mountain at their Union Peak Fest. And it was just as weird as I expected it to be. It was awesome. So Nerf has your chance to win those tickets this afternoon. It's Channel 93.

yellow card, bedroom posters. Sublime, Until the Sun Explodes.

Super Sometimes with Afterthought on Channel 93. I'm Steve Burrell here. A little bit cold in the studio. Someone had the AC just cranking in here, which understandable how hot it's been, although today, not so much. Maybe 79 degrees with a lot different. I was out there cooking with everybody else yesterday at Broncos camp. Today, though, back in this cold studio, ready for What's in My Can. We'll do that about 8:10, play that game, try to get you into My Chemical Romance coming through August 27th. It's Channel 93.

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1: Soundgarden's last studio album, featuring late guitarist and vocalist Chris Cornell, is in the mixing stages. The band's drummer Matt Cameron revealed that the 8 tracks with Cornell's vocals will be included on the posthumous CD. The album is expected to be released in 2027, and the band has not ruled out the possibility of going on tour to promote it. I'm Steve Burrell with the Channel 93.3 music feed.
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3: Ice Cube's Big 3 season is heating up. 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The two best teams go head-to-head as Coach Nancy Lieberman and Greg Monroe's Dallas Power take on the one-seed Chicago Triplets, led by Coach Dr. J and Captain Montrezl Harrell. Then Coach Gary Payton and the Boston Ball Hogs battle Nasir Core and the Detroit Amps in a must-win game for Boston. 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
1: I am aware that the job I have is incredibly lucky, and I'm very blessed, and I feel very grateful for it, especially after a few years of doing it. The more you go on and the more you do it, the more you feel grateful for it, because you understand that you can't take it for granted. This guy came up to me the other day and said, "What's it like being a rock star, Chris?" And I said, "Well, it's wonderful. It's my dream come true." And he said, "Yeah, I was thinking about it." I said, "Well, you know, you have to sort of love it, I think." And he said, "Well, yeah. Okay, well, maybe I'll do that. Maybe I'll be a plumber."
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New from Temper City, self-aware on Channel 93.3, and currently still the only thing from Temper City. Temper City, who has an invite to play Austin City Limits. You know how many artists spend their entire career hoping to get invited to play Austin City Limits? These guys got one song. Fascinating. See where it takes them. Let's see what they can do with that. I'm Steve Burrell, turning our attention to some veterans of the stage. That's My Chemical Romance. My Chemical Romance coming to Coors Field this time, August 27th. It is my prize this week for What's in My Can. What's in My Can brought to you by Steel Bros Heating and Cooling. And I realize I didn't say that yesterday because we didn't play the game. So I'll say it again. Brought to you by Steel Bros Heating and Cooling, who are magnificent. There will be a time when you need a heating or cooling company. Think of Steel Bros. All right, put on your thinking caps right now, though. We're trying to play What's in My Can to get you into that concert I was just talking about.

about, and here's how we do it. I've got a can. This is an enormous can, to say that correctly. This is the large popcorn tin. It has the Argyle pattern on the outside that sounds like this when I shake it with the item inside. Yes, that's a lot of noise in there, and that's a lot of fun. But we got to get to what is important here, and that's your next clue. And that is, what is in my can is a common office tool. An office tool. Right, you're plugging away, you know, pushing some papers, sucking up to the suits. I don't know what you guys are doing in your offices, but I'm going to guess this just might come into play. 303-631-2933. What's in my can?

0: Channel 93, I'm Steve Burrell. My Chemical Romance coming August 27th, Coors Field, and that's my prize for what's in my can. So yours, if you could tell me what I have in this huge popcorn tin today. This sounds like this when I shake it with the enemy side. Set in there is a common office tool. I'm assuming. I don't know what you guys are doing in your office, but I'm guessing this is involved at some point if you're getting business done. So at 303-631-2933. We figured out round one, Channel 93. Good morning. Who is this?
1: Good morning, Steve. This is Mike.
0: Mike, first person through today, Mike. That means the extra shake if you want it.
1: Yes, please.
0: Yeah, I was hoping you were going to say this. This is fun. All right, fun's over. Mike, what's in my can?
1: Do you have binders in your can?
0: Nope. Binders full of what? Hello, what's in my can?
2: Hey, is it a stapler?
0: Nope. Hi, what's in my can over here?
1: I think it's a three-hole punch.
0: Nope. I'm glad we're getting the different things. This is a different one. What's in my can?
3: Hey, is it a keyboard?
0: Nope. I mean, yes, it is different, but no, it's not a keyboard. Hi, what is in my can?
2: Is it a computer mouse?
0: No. Ah, look at that. Are we going to get a different answer every time? Let's see. What's in my can?
3: Is it a three-hole punch?
0: Nope. Ah, we finally got a repeat, so I'm going to kill it after this one here. What is in my can?
4: You have a three-hole punch in your can?
0: Nope, especially since we got that many going on. All right, so 303-631-2933 is the number. When I shake the hand with Adam inside, it sounds like this. Years do not deceive you. That is a lot of banging and booming. I just came up with that term. I said what's in my can is an office tool, a very common office tool. And if you're officing it, if you're doing business, this is likely a tool that you're using. And you just might have one of these at your desk. It's very common, although maybe you don't use that one, like this one that you would find at your desk. Maybe use a different one. 303-631-2933. What's in my can?

0: Fuel with Shimmer, your throwback track on Channel 93. Not a one-hit wonder. They're a two-hit wonder with Fuel. And one of those bands, actually, that was a pretty good album, actually, if they're together. And just, you know, never took off. That happens. I'm Steve Burrell. My Chemical Romance, man, they've had a few hits. Coming through to show off a whole lot of those. August 27th, they're going to be at Coors Field, and I've got your chance to get in. Thanks to Steel Bros Heating and Cooling, it's What's in My Can. Where I told you this so far, I'm using the enormous popcorn tin. I needed it to be big because it's got a big thing in here that sounds like this when I shake it with the item inside. Big enough for that can, at least. I said inside that can is a common office tool. It's a tool that you find at your desk, this version of it. But if you're getting business done in your office, you might be using this. You might be using a different version of What's in My Can. So at 303-631-2933, could have figured out round two. And what's in my can?
1: A mouse pad?
0: Nope. Hi, what's in my can?
2: A staple remover?
0: Nope. I always use my same mouse pad and staple remover. Doesn't matter. Yo, what's in my can?
2: Is it a tape dispenser?
0: Nope. Maybe you know what's in my can.
3: Is it a printer?
0: No. That's maybe a good idea, though, because no one likes their own printer. Hey, what's in my can here, huh?
4: Is it a printer?
0: Nope. In my can, I've got something. What is it?
2: You've got a printer in your can.
0: Nope. And what's in my can?
5: Is it a paper shredder?
0: Nope. And finally, then, what is in my can?
6: An envelope opener.
0: Nope. You know, I said finally, but I'm going to do another one, because why not? What's in my can?
1: Is it a staple puller?
0: Nope. This item sounds like this when I shake away the item inside as we move on to the next round. Wait, the can sounds like this, was what I meant. See how big that is? I said in that can is in common office tool, something you're using if you're getting business done. Very likely. Now, this particular tool, this one I've got in my can, is made to be at your desk. Like, it's designed that way. As your second clue said, although you do have this at your desk, it's likely that you're not using this one. You could be using a different one. As a matter of fact, as your third clue, even though I'm not in the business world, this is something that I need to use at my job almost every day, right about now. 303-631-2933. What's in my can?

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0: 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We'll see those guys in October. October stop for them next. An August stop, August 27th for My Chemical Romance at Coors Field. And that's your prize for all this week with What's in My Can, brought to you by Steel Bros Heating and Cooling. And we have reached this point where I said I'm using a large popcorn tin. It's the biggest one of the bunch. And it sounds like this when I shake with the item inside. Yes. I said in that can is a common office tool. And it's a tool that is designed to be at your desk. Although, if you're using this a lot, it's probably a different version of it that you're using. I think I said that right. And I said, this is something that I personally use at my job every single day, right about now. So at 303-631-2933. Could you figure it out now? Round three? All right, then. What's in my can?
1: A PC.
0: Nope. I am using that right now, as a matter of fact. Yeah, that's actually pretty good. Hey, what's in my can?
1: Oh, man, it's a telephone, Steve.
0: Wow, I got a phone in my can!
1: Woo!
0: And this is crazy, because I'm good at voices. This is my first caller, back again to be my last caller.
1: It's Mike.
0: Mike, yeah it's safe. All right, Mike, what is your secret? Because I do have, all the time, people will be like, I call 100 times, and I can't get through. Then I'll say, here's Mike, he got through first. And last, and you won. So, what are you doing? What are you doing?
1: I call 101 times and I don't
0: stop. Yeah. It worked. All right, let's get you to My Chemical Romance. You want a pair of tickets to go check them out on August 27th, a Coors Field stop for My Chemical Romance this year. And again, we are back to this. I had a whole lot of fun doing this today. So let's finish strong. Where was Mike? By knowing I have this phone, which is a common office tool. You probably don't use this one as much as you use like your cell phone. And of course, I'm using it this very second to talk to you. So this is like one of those office phones. It's got like all the different lines on here. Nobody's using this thing as a dinosaur. But it's got one last thing to do, and that's to celebrate because, Mike, knowing I have this phone in my can, you just won it!
1: Yeah.

0: The show began. The people cheered as the circus boss shouted,
1: "Introducing the Ocho!"
0: "You're wonderful, Butch. Now for the funniest part of our act."
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I'm Steve Burrell. Hey, congrats to Ruby. Ruby C collected $1,000 from Do Some Damage at the Dollar Store. Let's see if he gets your name on that list. Keyword coming again here on our last week of this. So here in just a minute, 3 minutes, you're going to get a keyword. 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Before 10 o'clock, could win $1,000. It's coming right after Blink 182.

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Sugar Ray, every morning, your throwback track on Channel 93. I'm Steve Burrell, brought to my attention that currently the Powerball is up to $786 million, which I could live on. 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

Sublime Until the Sun Explodes on Channel 93. Steve Burrell, we'll see those guys back again this weekend at Fiddler's Green on a huge lineup. There are a lot of bands on that lineup, so it's going to be a long show on a hot day, so prepare accordingly. It's Channel 93.

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0: Pierce the Veil, So Far So Fake on Channel 93. Steve Burrell, new music on the way for Dirty Hats. Dirty Hats, that new song on our new music survey this week, which came with a prize that came a little bit later. So if you are a regular survey taker, there is a prize. Even though it wasn't on the first email, you might have gotten on the second email. It's a new movie called End of Oak Street, a Anne Hathaway film. That's available to see. You're going to be, when you win these movie tickets, by the way, it's not just any movie, it's or any showing. It's a screening, a pre-screening. You get to see it before anybody else. And that's the latest. So Ewan McGregor and Anne Hathaway in this new flick that I'm going to have to go watch trailer. And if you want to go for free, well, just make sure that music survey is done by midnight tonight. Today's the deadline. So for your chance to win, do that.
1: 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Then Coach Gary Payton and the Boston Ball Hogs battle Nasir Core and the Detroit Amps in a must-win game for Boston. 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
1: We got done practicing. 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And Female Robbery came on the radio. And we just thought, like, his iPod was like playing a song. We're like, oh, and we're like, oh, wait, this is on the radio. Yeah. This is so cool.
2: If it was like something that was scheduled and we were told about it, like, hey, boys, go check out the radio tonight at this time. I mean, of course it was exciting. It's very cool. But like,
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2: 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Yeah, it's great. 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
2: Sublime marked the 30th anniversary of their self-titled album by getting a diamond plaque. Original members Bud Gaw and Eric Wilson, along with Jacob Knoll, appeared at the Grammy Museum in Los Angeles as they celebrated the 30th anniversary of the album. They also played an acoustic set tied to the unveiling of the new exhibit, Sublime, Straight from Long Beach, which is running through September 7th. After the set, they were given a diamond plaque to mark the album hitting 10 million units. It's the 43rd album released in the 1990s to hit that mark. Sublime make a stop in Denver at Fiddler's Green August 7th. I'm Steve Arell with the Channel 93.3 Music Feed.
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0: 93.3, I'm Smitty. 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
2: 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Well, you have what it takes. 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And then the closer you get to the show and you try to get the monkey off your back. And if it goes well, you know, you take the monkey on stage with you and you both have fun.
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1: Sublime marked the 30th anniversary of their self-titled album by getting a diamond plaque. Original members Bud Gaw and Eric Wilson, along with Jacob Knoll, appeared at the Grammy Museum in Los Angeles as they celebrated the 30th anniversary of the album. They also played an acoustic set tied to the unveiling of the new exhibit, Sublime, Straight from Long Beach, which is running through September 7th. After the set, they were given a diamond plaque to mark the album hitting 10 million units. It's the 43rd album released in the 1990s to hit that mark. Sublime make a stop in Denver at Fiddler's Green August 7th. I'm Steve Arell with the Channel 93.3 Music Feed.
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3: 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Then Coach Gary Payton and the Boston Ball Hogs battle Nasir Khor and the Detroit Imps in a must-win game for Boston. 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
29: Jack Johnson on how his songwriting has changed throughout the years.
30: It's just always from the perspective of where I'm at in life. So my first album, when I think about those songs, you know, I like them a lot, but they're almost like exercises in learning how to write songs for me because they're my first batch. And the second record, kind of like Young Love, just my wife and I, and then it's like our first baby comes along by the third record. Life goes on, then it's like at some point the songs become more about like saying goodbye to people you love. So anyways, like it's almost like these diaries where I can look back and think about where I was. And before I had kids, there was all the time in the world to write, so I was never intentionally going, okay, I'm gonna give myself time.
29: Jack Johnson comes to Fiddler's Green on September 2nd. This month, Sublime plays the Ford Amphitheater on August 6th. Then the next day on the 7th at Fiddler's Green. Of Monsters and Men plays Red Rocks on August 6th. Noah Kahan coming to Coors Field on August 8th. Passion Pit playing the Ogden Theater on August 9th. All of our concerts and more on the calendar. 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
1: I was watching Ziggy Stardust and the Spiders from Mars, the film, the other day. The way that Bowie just was, like, he's so theatrical. I think that's what rock music is. Rock is theater, you know, and now it's literally becoming even more like that.
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I'm Smitty. 5 Seconds of Summer and the band Camino going to be at the Junkyard on August 22nd. I've got tickets for you to win to get to that show at 2:30 today, so make sure you can get to my DMs at Smitty on Air on Instagram so you can identify that movie clip when you hear it at 2:30 to win. 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
1: Sublime marked the 30th anniversary of their self-titled album by getting a diamond plaque. Original members Bud Gaw and Eric Wilson, along with Jacob Knoll, appeared at the Grammy Museum in Los Angeles as they celebrated the 30th anniversary of the album. They also played an acoustic set tied to the unveiling of the new exhibit, Sublime, Straight from Long Beach, which is running through September 7th. After the set, they were given a diamond plaque to mark the album hitting 10 million units. It's the 43rd album released in the 1990s to hit that mark. Sublime make a stop in Denver at Fiddler's Green August 7th. I'm Steve Arell with the Channel 93.3 Music Feed.
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2: Ice Cube's Big 3 season is heating up. The most competitive basketball league on earth is on CBS this Sunday. 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Then Coach Gary Payton and the Boston Ball Hogs battle Nasir Khor and the Detroit Imps in a must-win game for Boston. 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

0: 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Let's fire up the 100,000-watt DeLorean-looking thing and go back in time. 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

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I'm Smitty, hooking you up with Avenged Sevenfold and Good Charlotte tickets to catch them at Ball Arena on August 23rd when you can DM me and tell me a song from either Avenged Sevenfold or Good Charlotte. That's who you get entered to win in my DMs at Smitty on Air on Instagram. 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

0: Third Eye Blind on Channel 93.3's Throwback Lunch, brought to you by Denver Zoo. I'm Smitty. I've got new music from Sublime on the way, new music from Cage the Elephant coming up. You've got another $1,000 keyword coming your way just after 1 o'clock. And at 2:30, I'm giving away tickets to catch 5 seconds of Somewhere in the Band Camino at the Junkyard on August 22nd. Hang out to win.
1: 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Then Coach Gary Payton and the Boston Ball Hogs battle Nasir Khor and the Detroit Amps in a must-win game for Boston. 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

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We are mere days away from Sublime coming to town. It's Thursday, Friday. 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

Channel 93.3, I'm Smitty. It's that time of the day where we check in with Cage the Elephant to see about news. And they did post photos inside studios while they were promoting this brand new song, Beaches in Tennessee. So I'm hoping that that means that they've got an album to follow it up with, but no news on that yet. I'll let you know. You'll be the first to find out when I find out. 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
1: Oh. Now, here's a little story I got to tell about three bad brothers you know so well. 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
2: Sublime marked the 30th anniversary of their self-titled album by getting a diamond plaque. Original members Bud Gaw and Eric Wilson, along with Jacob Knoll, appeared at the Grammy Museum in Los Angeles as they celebrated the 30th anniversary of the album. They also played an acoustic set tied to the unveiling of the new exhibit, Sublime, Straight from Long Beach, which is running through September 7th. After the set, they were given a diamond plaque to mark the album hitting 10 million units. It's the 43rd album released in the 1990s to hit that mark. Sublime make a stop in Denver at Fiddler's Green August 7th. I'm Steve Arell with the Channel 93 Music Feed.
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4: Ice Cube's Big 3 season is heating up. The most competitive basketball league on earth is on CBS this Sunday. The two best teams go head-to-head as Coach Nancy Lieberman and Greg Monroe's Dallas Power take on the one-seed Chicago Triplets, led by Coach Dr. J and Captain Montrezl Harrell. Then Coach Gary Payton and the Boston Ball Hogs battle Nasir Khor and the Detroit Imps in a must-win game for Boston. 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
7: What's happening, fellow sports fans? It's Andy West. Let's look back on this day in sports history, August 4th. We'll start today in 1982, where Joel Youngblood becomes the only player in Major League Baseball history to play and get hits for two different teams in two different cities on the same day. In the afternoon, his hit drives in the winning run for the New York Mets in a 7-4 victory at Chicago. After the game, he's traded to the Montreal Expos and plays that night in Philadelphia. He enters the game in right field in the fourth inning and later gets a single. Today in 1985, future Hall of Famer infielder Rod Carew of the California Angels singles off Minnesota's Frank Viola to collect his 3,000th career hit. The Angels win 6-5. 1985 was his last season, and he finished his career with 3,053 hits. And we'll stick with baseball. Today in 2010, on the anniversary of his 500th home run in 2007, Alex Rodriguez hits his 600th home run and becomes the youngest player to attain that milestone. His two-run first-inning shot off Toronto's Sean Markham put New York ahead, and the Yankees coasted to a 5-1 victory over the Blue Jays.
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8: It's just always from the perspective of where I'm at in life. So my first album, when I think about those songs, you know, I like them a lot, but they're almost like exercises in learning how to write songs for me because they're my first batch. And the second record, kind of like Young Love, just my wife and I. And then it's like our first baby comes along by the third record. Life goes on. Then it's like at some point the songs become more about like saying goodbye to people you love. So anyways, like it's almost like these diaries where I can look back and think about where I was. And before I had kids, there was all the time in the world to write. So I was never intentionally going, okay, I'm going to give myself time.
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I'm Smitty. I was just talking to somebody earlier today about all the hot springs that we've got in the state and so many cool things that you can see right in Colorado. 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Somebody.

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0: 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I'm Smitty. 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
5: It's so debatable to say what has made it, especially as a band. 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I don't think any of us will probably be the guy who buys like a Ferrari or anything like that. 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

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I'm Smitty. In the throwback lunch again tomorrow, I've got Avenged Sevenfold and Good Charlotte tickets to give away. In fact, it happens the rest of this week. So if you didn't win them today or yesterday, you've still got three more chances. And finally, the Avenged Sevenfold and Good Charlotte at Ball Arena. Show details, KTCL.com.

0: Channel 93.3, Smitty Knox coming to town in October, but he drops his album before he comes to our neck of the woods. That called My Midwest Best drops October 1st. On the album, we got a new release, the latest called After the After Party. Long story short, on the album too, and this one gonna be on the album too. 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
2: Sublime marked the 30th anniversary of their self-titled album by getting a diamond plaque. Original members Bud Gaw and Eric Wilson, along with Jacob Knoll, appeared at the Grammy Museum in Los Angeles as they celebrated the 30th anniversary of the album. They also played an acoustic set tied to the unveiling of the new exhibit, Sublime, Straight from Long Beach, which is running through September 7th. After the set, they were given a diamond plaque to mark the album hitting 10 million units. It's the 43rd album released in the 1990s to hit that mark. Sublime make a stop in Denver at Fiddler's Green August 7th. I'm Steve Arell with the Channel 93.3 Music Feed.
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4: Ice Cube's Big 3 season is heating up. The most competitive basketball league on earth is on CBS this Sunday. The two best teams go head-to-head as Coach Nancy Lieberman and Greg Monroe's Dallas Power take on the one-seed Chicago Triplets, led by Coach Dr. J and Captain Montrezl Harrell. Then Coach Gary Payton and the Boston Ball Hogs battle Nasir Core and the Detroit Amps in a must-win game for Boston. 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
7: Here's something pretty disturbing I discovered while researching this podcast. This is what it actually says on the Los Angeles Police Department website. The site states that the Adult Missing Persons Unit investigates 3,200 cases a month, and 70% of those missing people are found or returned voluntarily within 2 or 3 days. It goes on to explain, and I quote here, since being a missing person is not a crime, police are given a very limited role while conducting these types of investigations. At the bottom of the webpage, it gets more disturbing. There's a section titled, "What if they never returned?" And here's the official police advice. In such situations, you may want to enlist the services of a private investigator to assist in your search. If you can't afford a PI, the police elaborate, quote, another option would be to contact the Salvation Army, which has a missing persons locator program. There is not a single sentence on the LAPD website that would lead a loved one of a missing person to have any faith that the police would properly investigate it. What the LAPD is basically saying is, if someone you love goes missing, don't overreact. They'll probably turn up, unless they don't, in which case you should get someone besides the police to look into it. All this is my way of saying, if the police took missing persons cases as seriously as they do, say, bank robberies, I wouldn't have had to do this podcast in the first place and end up chasing a violent criminal halfway around the country. I'm Neil Strauss, and you can hear the full story of To Live and Die in L.A.
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0: 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I've got your 5 seconds of summer and the band Camino tickets to win to catch them at Junkyard on August 22nd when you can tell me where this movie clip is from.
1: What were you dreaming about?
2: What was I? I was dreaming about, noodles.
1: Noodles? You were really dreaming about noodles?
2: Yeah. Oh, what else would I be dreaming about?
3: Oh, careful, that soup is sharp. Oh, happy day. My son finally having the noodle dream.
0: Get to my DM, Smitty on Air on Instagram, and let me know where that movie clip is from to get entered to win those tickets to catch 5 seconds of summer and the band Camino. 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

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I'm Smitty. 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
1: Hey, Paul, welcome to the barbecue.
2: Oh, hey, thanks. You know, I'm vegan.
1: Okay.
2: Just wondering if you have any vegan options on account of I am vegan.
1: Oh, yeah. Actually, I have some not dogs and some impossible burgers. So
2: what, like on the same grill?
3: Blech.
1: No, I get that.
2: Because I'm vegan.
1: We also have some chips and salsa if you'd feel more comfortable.
2: You mean with refined sugar?
1: No.
2: You know they filtered that through bone charcoal.
1: Uh-huh.
2: I'm vegan.
1: No, yeah.
2: So I'll have to pass one.
1: Well, gosh, Paul.
2: Because I'm vegan.
1: Yeah.
2: Oh, I see you have Jell-O over there.
1: Oh, that's right. For the kids. Sure.
2: People think that's vegan.
1: Uh-huh.
2: Not, though. I mean, I'd know.
1: No, no, right.
2: You know,
1: because I'm vegan.
2: Oh, you know, I could just have a beer.
1: Bud Light?
2: IPA?
1: Did you happen to bring anything?
2: What do you mean?
1: To the barbecue that you could eat because you're vegan?
2: Oh. You know what? This smells so good. Just give me a burger with cheese. It'll be a cheat day.
1: Get out.
2: Can I get that beer to go?
1: Out!
4: Yeah!
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5: 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The two best teams go head-to-head as Coach Nancy Lieberman and Greg Monroe's Dallas Power take on the one-seed Chicago Triplets, led by Coach Dr. J and Captain Montrezl Harrell. Then Coach Gary Payton and the Boston Ball Hogs battle Nasir Khor and the Detroit Amps in a must-win game for Boston. 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

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I'm Nerf. Got your shot at $1,000 right after this Eminem song. 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

0: 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Looking forward to making somebody's day with Violent Femmes tickets. Their 45th anniversary tour, Mission Ballroom, September 13th. I was just looking at like one album from the Violent Femmes, and there was like four or five hits on it. Just like so many songs you're going to recognize. So make sure you win these tickets just after four and play short-term memory with me. 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Nerf, about 4.5 minutes away. I got until the sun explodes from Sublime.
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7: 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I was like, well, I really like this chord, this C minor chord, and the way it goes into the B chord. 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

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Massive hit. The band just went diamond, so they're going to be in a great mood when they play at Fiddler's Green this Friday and at Ford Amphitheater this Thursday. So lots of chances to see Sublime this week alone, which is so cool. The Fiddler Show, slightly stupid on that bill too. So is 311, Spike and the Gimme Gimmes, Co-Defendants. Kind of a big, big show. So I'll see you out there for sure this weekend. It's Channel 93.3, little throwback track from Good Charlotte. It's The Anthem.

Out of My League from Fits and the Tantrums inside the Channel 93.3 Garage. That was a memorable performance because I was like standing right there. But the performance they did up at Union Peak Fest that year, also memorable for two reasons. One, the obvious one, they brought my kid up on stage to dance with them. So yeah, Jillian made her stage debut there. But also, I remember Fitz telling the story about how he got signed. I didn't know he hadn't gotten a record deal until he was in his 40s. And I don't know, that's so rare that it was really kind of a hopeful little speech. I was like, man, never too late. Maybe I am still going to be a rock star one day. Who knows? It's Channel 93.3.

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2: Sublime marked the 30th anniversary of their self-titled album by getting a diamond plaque. Original members Bud Gaw and Eric Wilson, along with Jacob Knoll, appeared at the Grammy Museum in Los Angeles as they celebrated the 30th anniversary of the album. They also played an acoustic set tied to the unveiling of the new exhibit, Sublime, Straight from Long Beach, which is running through September 7th. After the set, they were given a diamond plaque to mark the album hitting 10 million units. It's the 43rd album released in the 1990s to hit that mark. Sublime make a stop in Denver at Fiddler's Green August 7th. I'm Steve Arell with the Channel 93 Music Feed.
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1: I was talking to an actor recently about maybe doing a role in a movie, channeling something in you that you're not really able to express very often. And I think that that's kind of a cool concept, is that maybe there's something that I want to express or Tyler wants to express that maybe isn't really possible to do in everyday life. And it's a really cool thing to be able to be on stage and get away with doing certain things because you're performing. And so there's kind of things within me that are able to come out a little bit more than what could happen inside of a mall.
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2: 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It is gone. G-O-N-E. Gone. Here today, gone tomorrow. Gone is thing number one. Okay. Thing two coming up after Collective Soul. Once you got all three things, take a shot at winning short-term memory for Mountain High Appliance. Give me all three things. 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
3: 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I'm giving away Violent Femmes tickets. Mission Ballroom on September 13th. If you want to go to this show, remember all three things to win. And thing number two is Daddy. D-A-D-D-Y, Daddy. That's thing number two. So thing three coming up right after Super Sometimes, latest afterthought, is all you need at this point. When you have it, call me up at 303-631-2933, but that's right after this.

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3: 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Gone. All right, I'm going to play some Paramore here in under 5 minutes. Then I'll be talking to the contestant.
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8: 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It's really, really, really uncool. I couldn't do that. I couldn't do it in public. I do it now in public. I am making those clucking sounds. 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

0: 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September 13th, Mission Ballroom is where it's taking place. Who's this on the phone?
1: Roger.
0: Roger, how you doing today?
1: Pretty good. How about you?
0: Fantastic. I'm ready to give away these tickets to the Violent Femmes 45th anniversary tour. You want these things?
1: Yes.
0: All right. Give me all three things for short-term memory.
1: Okay, I hope it's Gone Daddy Gone.
0: Gone Daddy Gone. Yep, great song from the Violent Femmes, and you just got yourself those tickets.
1: Great, thanks.
0: You're very welcome. We'll do this again tomorrow, 4:10. 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Throwback track right now from Avril Lavigne, it's Girlfriend.

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1: We know prices are out of control, but here are some neat things you only get when the economy is ass. Want a baby for a day? Rent it. You can rent a baby. Everybody's wife is now on OnlyFans, so you can finally see their boobs and stuff. With the economy shitting the bed, dating apps will now let you filter by owns eggs. Now that the economy is a dumpster fire, more couples are becoming thruples for the third income stream. 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You see, there are good things to concentrate on while the economy is taking a dirt nap. Have a happy day.
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6: In 2005, investigators in Palm Beach, Florida, began uncovering a dark secret.
7: A lot of girls knew about it, and a lot of girls were doing it.
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6: There was a wealthy man in Palm Beach who was offering young girls a way to make money. That man was Jeffrey Epstein, and he had set up a system designed to bring him underage girls. Local police and the federal government would investigate and, by their count, find dozens of victims. Epstein would become one of the world's most infamous predators, a man who could have faced decades in prison but served just 13 months in his own wing of a county jail.
9: Why would you cut this deal with Jeffrey Epstein?
6: Epstein's abuse would span years and cross state lines.
10: New York, Palm Beach, New Mexico, Paris, Virgin Islands, and each one of those residences is an alleged crime scene.
6: I'm ABC's Mark Remillard, and with a team of journalists from the ABC News Investigative Unit, we've traveled around the country to look at Jeffrey Epstein and the allegations of his horrifying abuse, to hear from the girls who suffered it, who are now women fighting to recover from it. Truth and Lies, Jeffrey Epstein.
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1: Jack Johnson on how his songwriting has changed throughout the years.
2: It's just always from the perspective of where I'm at in life. So my first album, when I think about those songs, you know, I like them a lot, but they're almost like exercises in learning how to write songs for me because they're my first batch. And the second record, kind of like Young Love, just my wife and I. And then it's like our first baby comes along by the third record. Life goes on. Then it's like at some point the songs become more about like saying goodbye to the people you love. So anyways, like it's almost like these diaries where I can look back and think about where I was. And before I had kids, there was all the time in the world to write. So I was never intentionally going, okay, I'm going to give myself time.
1: Jack Johnson comes to Fiddler's Green on September 2nd. 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Then the next day on the 7th at Fiddler's Green. Of Monsters and Men plays Red Rocks on August 6th. Noah Kahan coming to Coors Field on August 8th. 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

0: 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You can go through the archives as well. So today's LOL at 5:05, if you are puzzled about something happening in this great state, maybe you need Native Man. 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
3: Do you really get 300 days of sunshine here?
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4: 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I mean, Native Man.
3: So, Native Man. That name. I wouldn't say you're native, you know?
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0: Channel 93.3, Nerf. I don't think that the first time I heard My Chemical Romance, I would have guessed that one day they'd be playing stadiums. I don't think I would have made that call. I'm not sure how many people would. I think they really timed their hiatus well, you know? And their type of music kind of came more and more in vogue and just made them more and more legendary since they weren't playing gigs at the same time. Pretty wild phenomenon, really. It's kind of an interesting cultural thing. Plus, they just make awesome songs, you know? So, I'm excited for My Chemical Romance at Coors Field, and Steve Burrell has tickets all this week, so please win some from him. All you gotta do is listen at 8:10, guess what's in his can. You're off to the races. Coors Field, August 27th. And if you don't win, there are still a few tickets left, and I think they might have reduced the price a little bit. That's a big venue, so there's plenty of space. It's Channel 93.3, Nerf. On the way, got a little Ed Chill for you. Double Take, that is coming up next year in less than five.
1: 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Then Coach Gary Payton and the Boston Ball Hogs battle Nasir Khor and the Detroit Amps in a must-win game for Boston. 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

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I'm Nerfin. Edge Hill is going to be here October 8th playing at the Marquee Theater. Doesn't hold a lot of people, though, so I would get those tickets well in advance. Otherwise, you're driving to Lawrence, Kansas on October 6th or Salt Lake City on October 9th, and we don't want to do that to you. 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

Fly Away, Lenny Kravitz, Channel 93.3. My God, that dude, I just saw a picture of him, like a recent picture, and he still looks like he could be modeling on the cover of a fashion magazine. And then I found out he's over 60. I believe he's 61, 62. What? Oh my God, I can barely get out of bed and I'm younger than him by a decade. Wow. It's Channel 93.3. Lucky Lenny. That's what we should call him. Anyway.